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And most of the taxis, most of the whores are only taking calls for cash.

0: 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Золотые хиты и то, что в моде сегодня. Радио Мегаполис.
1: Bye-bye, out of my mind. You say hello and I don't reply. Got my own friends, you got yours. You don't know me anymore. I'm on the way up, look at the ground. I won't wait up, not coming down from this.
2: Got a new vibe with this.

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And I stand in front of the door. And all of a sudden, somebody points a knife at my throat.

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1: 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Spent 24 hours, could have bought me flowers. You know I ain't been happy. 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Do you wish it was her though?